0: www.intouchchinese.org。
1: 欢迎你下星期一同样时间收听《与神同行》这个节目，愿神赐福给你，再会。
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4: 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Okay, stand by a second. Say again, please.

Hey everyone, this is Lady B on the Cut 96.1 FM this Friday night. And tanu sarianu pyar pari sitkar pari satsrika ji ayanu. I don't get to say that every weekday anymore, but it feels good to say it on a Friday night. And if you don't know what I'm talking about, been missing out on some history. So this week, I was at 5X Festival and I got to meet and hear some new artists. I'm excited to share their music with you, and along with State of the Scene, What the Siapa, and Battle of the Giants, and so much more. Let me remind you how to stay in touch. 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Belagito si Ami Rekti Avasi Vajsanayan Dumana. Coming up, this is Bubble Ride This Door. Keep it locked.

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This is Enoch. Let's stay with the theme.

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You're tuned into The Cut with me, Lady B, this Friday night, and it is a little after 9 o'clock. De Gita Jirato Sisunia, that was released by Manavjit Gill this week, Jadu Gare, and coming up, Tonungit Aglas Nonia, this one coming up is Nushi Lenen. But before that, let me remind you how to reach out on all platforms, Instagram, Mixcloud, Soundcloud, everywhere. You can find me at Lady B Radio. You can also reach out on WhatsApp, 604-305-2510. And this is Nushi Lenen.

some synthy vibes. Aja Severia. This one coming up is by Jigga and it's called Affection. Really like the lyrics on this one. Check it out.

Kitchen. Can't live without it. Don't want to live without it. And coming up, Mangita Olek dropped a new EP. I don't know what the obsession is with Dealer. It's called Dealer is Back. Anyway, this track is Much.

So one of the artists that I got to see live at 5X Festival was Mirza. Mirza Music, and a very eclectic style, very, very talented, and depth in his voice. So I'm going to play you one of his tracks next, and this one is called Jazbath. If you haven't heard of him, go check him out.

And that was Mirza, and the track is called Jizz Bop. It's that time for State of the Scene. And first, I want to express sadness at the loss of Inder Gore, who was murdered and her body thrown into a canal. Some of you might not know her, but back in the day on Swaraj Radio, I used to play her a couple of her tracks quite a bit, especially one called Vem. She was, I would say, a strong woman in her lyrics and her style, and it's really, really sad news. I don't know, I want to say incel culture. I'm going to say it, incel culture. कि अपनी ईगो करके किसी भी जान ले लेनी किधर भी सेंसा. May she rest in peace. You're tuned into The Cut with me, Lady B, this Friday night on 96.1 FM. Again, if you have missed any of the shows, go to Mixcloud, look for Lady B Radio, and you can catch up on all of them. And let me tell you a little bit about the EPs and albums that have dropped since the last show. So Chairman Legacy, an EP by Chairman, I'm playing you all of these tonight. Reintroduction, an EP by Amrit Randhawa. Untamed by Amrinder Rajima, and Dila is back, Mankirat Olak. But I would say that Stan

standing out of all of them is Vancouver's own GMY with his album Bermuda Triangle, and there's a song coming up later on from that as well. Interestingly, one of the things that I've noticed is that mid-tier and underground artists are carrying a lot of actual emotional hunger on the scene right now. You hear it all over the comments on social media. Artists like Arjun Dillon, Hastinder, Navan Sandhu, they feel connected to storytelling in a way that so many listeners are craving again. Less look at my lifestyle and more actual feeling. Do you agree? And fans are talking about it. You see it all over the comment section. Like I said, people are missing the conviction. They don't want just catchy lines, not just aesthetics, conviction, and maybe that's the Sidhu effect still hanging over everything. Anyways, on that note, Harsimar, all for you.

and Simmered with All For You. And this one is for everybody that's had to leave their home to earn a living and misses their family. I feel ya. Rav Dhaliwal on vocals. It's called Leave Home.

Jai Sajana recreated by Satinder Sartaj, and we can't get enough, I feel like. This coming up, Mehta Virk dropped a new single, Lika Juka. Here it is.

That's right, it's that time, Battle of the Giants. Your last week's picks were Hajit Harman versus Hajit Harman. Jekta Neputte Jafid Havama. Who won? Just hold on for a few minutes and you will find out. This week, ਪਤਾ ਨਹੀਂ ਮੇਰਾ ਅੱਜ ਕੱਲ੍ਹ ਜੀ ਨਹੀਂ ਕਰਦਾ ਕਿ ਮੈਂ ਇੱਕ ਕਲਾਕਾਰ ਨੂੰ ਦੂਜੇ ਕਲਾਕਾਰ ਦੇ ਨਾਲ ਕੰਪੀਟ ਕਰਾਵਾਂ. ਸੋ ਦਿਸ ਵੀਕ ਏ ਮੈਨ ਹੂ ਇਨ ਅ ਵੈਰੀ ਸ਼ੋਰਟ ਟਾਈਮ ਰੀਲੀ ਕ੍ਰੀਏਟਿਡ ਏ ਬਜ਼ OG of his era, and I was lucky enough that I once got to interview him. I am talking about the late Govinder Dhillon. So this week's choice is Govinder Dhillon versus Govinder Dhillon, and your choices are Babbi Kinavi Guriya or Lenga Shishyan Wala. So let me tell you how to vote. Once again, you can WhatsApp 604-305-2510-605-25-10. You can also hit me up on Instagram at Lady B Radio. Now let me play you the clips, starting with Kinavi Guriya. Here it is.

And once again, to vote, WhatsApp 604-305-2510. And of course, you can also hit us up on Instagram, Lady B Radio. And last week's winner, Haji Herman Diavazovic, the winning track is Guess Havama. Here it is.

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are into the final hour of the show. Stay with me till 11 o'clock. There is so much more coming your way. And talk to me. Keep in touch. 604-305-2510. She's Soja, Bunch. But she does on WhatsApp or Instagram, Lady B Radio, and all other platforms. The Gijake show, the which we still have coming up, What the Siapa. We have our Sufi Corner Kunja, and coming up next, this one is called Jigara, and it is by Amrinda Chima.

S-Y-L, and it is time for What the Siapa, and today's story is about a man who tried to frame his entire town. So imagine waking up to a police announcement that says your whole town is potentially involved in a crime that you didn't commit. That's exactly what happened in a small seaside town in Japan last year, and the story's so weird, feels like it's been ripped out of some thriller movie. But in a quiet coastal town called Shimoda, about 100 kilometers south of Tokyo, a local man named Kenta reported that he'd been attacked by a masked intruder who broke into his home in the middle of the night, and he said that he was hit with a blunt object, there was a struggle, and the attacker fled. So the police took it seriously. He had visible injuries. He gave a description. The case opened. A few days later, officers started checking CCTV footage from the area, and what they saw immediately made their spines straighten. The cameras around Kenta's house didn't show any strangers lurking in the dark. They didn't show someone breaking in. Instead, they showed something different. Kenta alone, pacing his own yard, walking around, and later on, hunched over, apparently hitting himself. No second person, no mask. Figure, no external attacker at all, just him, his house, and his body. So the police dug deeper and discovered something even stranger. Kenta didn't just fake an attack, he tried to rope in the whole town. He started a crowdfunding campaign online, claiming he was in hospital with serious injuries from the supposed assault. He asked for money to cover medical bills, travel, and recovery, and the story went viral regionally. People in the town and some outside it donated because they believed a local man had been violently attacked in his own home. That's when the police realized it wasn't just a fake crime, it was a social engineering stunt. Kenta didn't just want attention, he wanted money. He wanted sympathy. He wanted to make his neighbors think he was a victim and then profit from that empathy. But he didn't stop there. He went to the local media, told his version of events, gave interviews. He played the role of the traumatized survivor. When the story finally broke publicly, the reaction was, of course, a mix of anger and disbelief is what makes this particularly siapa worthy is the scale of the lie. He didn't fake an accident. He didn't exaggerate. He created a full-blown crime thriller outline, masked intruder, home invasion, wounded victim, media coverage, don't

nations and then try to live inside that script until the cameras said, nope, alternate cut, and then he was charged with fraud. Donations were frozen, investigation ran, and basically, pishtaya, fidhana, pishtaya. That is your what the siapa. Geeta Glasmadiya, let's take it back. This is Swaraj Radio Retro, or we can call it Flashback Friday, whatever you want. One of my favorite bands growing up as a teenager, and the track is called Teri Vaari Aaya by the Sahotas. Enjoy this.

UK Old School, that was the Sahodas with Gidde Richard Ajani, Teri Variyaya. Param still killing it, I do see. I do.

0: that's your mainstream vibe, AP Dillon with Never Let You Go. Y que quiere decir a mi repite sonría this week? It's called Puren Katha. It is by TDMA. I really hope you like it, kyunki mere bahut pasand aaya te mainu dasyo ki apni pasand mildi jaldi hai. 604-305-2510 on WhatsApp. Here it is.
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Purenikatha by TDMA. What an absolute vibe. And now, let's play you the Friday Night Edit. Enjoy this.

A little mix there for you. This is The Cut with me, Lady B, on 96.1 FM. It's Friday night. Surinder Baba, the Sanj Gord with 30.

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